No doubt that I am open. In total disarray. Scary that I found for what I've been hoping. Yet I choose to play.

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2: 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And she wakes up early, makes it out of bed.

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1: 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Stacking up problems that are so unnecessary. Wish that I could slow things down.

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2: If love was a word, I don't understand. The simplest sound, four letters. Whatever it was, I'm over it now. With every day.

0: before you go, there's something I want you to have.
1: Oh, it's beautiful. But wait a minute, isn't this...
0: Yeah, yes it is.
1: But I thought the old lady dropped it into the ocean in the air.
0: Well, baby, I went down and got it for you.
1: Aw, you shouldn't have.

0: fun and feeling like P. Diddy.
1: Hey, what up, girl?
0: Grab my glasses, I'm out the door. I'm gonna hit this city.
1: Let's
0: before
1: go.
0: I leave, brush my teeth with a bottle of Jack. 'Cause when I leave for the night, I ain't coming.